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How's the castle built of people you pretend to care about? Just what you wanted. 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

0: 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The valley is alive when we sing about the life giver, Jesus Christ. I'm John Shriver asking you to join me Sunday morning on 88.5 and come alive.
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0: it's Narelle here, and I've got your Thursday night sorted. 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

Hello and welcome to another week of Living in the 70s. My name is Alan Simpson. I'll be with you for the next 2 hours. This week, all Australian 70s songs. First song up this week was Spectrum from 1971. Great song, I'll Be Gone. The following year, in 1972, Australian country rock band Country Radio released this next song.

The great voice of Doug Parkinson, I'll Be Around. His version of the old Spinners song released in 1973. I think Doug Parkinson did his version about 1974. A few weeks ago, we saw the sad passing of Dash Crofts. He was the surviving member of the duo Seals and Crofts. 1976, Stylus did a fantastic version of a Seals and Crofts song called Summer Breeze.

Two good songs there from John Paul Young. I Hate the Music and Pasadena, which was his very first hit single. In 1974, Billy Thorpe and the Aztecs released an album called More Arse Than Class. Let's have a listen to a track off that album called Walking Down the

0: Ray Burgess, Love Fever. I can remember seeing him on Countdown. Every Sunday, you'd make sure he got home by about 5:30 so you could watch Countdown. We loved it. So many of us went out to see live entertainment around Perth in the 70s. Venues like the White Sands Hotel in Scarborough, the Morley Park, the Raffles, even nightclubs like the Top Hat, Pinocchio's. Perth got their fair share of tours as well. This next artist, John English, was a huge favourite of WA. I can remember being there watching him perform with his band called the Foster Brothers. This next song, he said, was a true story. Have a listen.
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0: The Sports on 88.5 FM. They had some good songs back in the 70s. Hits like Don't Throw Stones, Wedding Ring, Strangers on a Train, Suspicious Minds. Then they recorded a great version of The Searchers' song, When You Walk in the Room. Let's go to the break with Kevin Johnson.
1: I can still remember when I bought my first guitar. Remember just how good the feeling was. Put it proudly in my car. And my family listened 50

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3: Welcome back. Thanks for joining us. You're listening to a program called Living in the 70s, and this week we're playing all Australian 70s songs. One of the biggest bands to come out of Australia, some of the greatest pop songs ever written, would have to be by Sherbet. So this week, as our feature artist, we're going to listen to six of Sherbet's earliest hits, starting with the great song, Can You Feel It, Baby?

This week's live recording, Renee Geyer with Standing on Shaky Ground. Some of the bands to make it big overseas, especially in America, would have to be Air Supply and the Little River Band. I don't think we really understood how massive the Little River Band were, especially with Glenn Shorrock as their lead singer. John Farnham joined there for a while, did two albums, but then John decided to leave and do a solo career on his own, and Glenn Shorrock returned to the fore, as he should have done. So sad that the name Little River Band doesn't belong to the original members anymore. There's a band still travelling around America using the name A Little River Band, playing all their songs with not one original member in it. Let's have a listen to the great band themselves with a song called Home on a Monday.

from 1974, Debbie Byrne, one of the founder members of Johnny Young's Young Talent Time, along with his next artist, Jamie Redfern, was another founding member of the Young Talent Time. Let's have a listen to a song he released the same year as Debbie Byrne, 1974, with his hit, Hitch a Ride.

One of Australia's great singer-songwriters there, Brian Cadd. He had some big hits in the 70s. Show Me the Way, Ginger Man. He wrote the theme song to Alvin Purple. And of course, the track we just listened to, Let Go. He also wrote this next song, Marshall's Portable Music Machine, for Robin Jolly. Let's have a listen.

Robin Jolly, Marshall's Portable Music Machine. It's come to the end of the program of our All Australian 70s special this week. We're going to finish up with a track from Digby Richards. Digby Richards was the very first Australian artist to record on a 12-inch album. In 1975, he released this song called Little Suzuki. My name is Alan Simpson. I'll be back same time next week. Until then, bye for now.

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10: Good afternoon, my 90s Najee. I do not think you're ready for this jelly. We've got all the tracks tuned in, ready to go for you, for your listening pleasure this afternoon on today's episode of the 90s Megamix. I hope you're all having a good day. I have coffee, so I'm happy. 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And a reminder, folks, we have just passed through April. We're now into May and our Make-A-Wish month is over, but our fundraising efforts have not finished. Now, anyone who makes a donation will go into the draw to win a barbecue, which is sponsored by Bendigo Bank, valued at $499 just for making a donation. Doesn't matter how small or large the donation is, everyone gets a ticket. And the raffle is still running at the moment. Grab yourself a raffle ticket and help critically ill kids and their families, and you could win one of three prizes: a massively big TV sponsored by Harvey Norman, a service from Rhino Mechanical. I know we all are running short on money, so a free service of the car would be an awesome thing. and a PlayStation 5. So plenty of great opportunities to win for yourself, but also give back to the community with Make-A-Wish. So that's enough of me yapping at this point. We'll cover some more stuff further on in the show, but let's start off with our first song and a little bit of Shaggy and

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here on VCA 88.5 FM, where the variety comes alive. I'm Ray the Pop Princess, and this is the 90s Mega Mix. We're having an absolute brilliant day, starting out well with Oh Carolina by Shaggy, Have You Ever Really Loved a Woman by Bryan Adams, and The King of Wishful Thinking. I'm a king of wishful thinking, but it's about the state of the world improving. But there you go. It is currently 17 past 2 on Monday, the 11th of May. I'm getting a tattoo on Thursday and I'm so excited. I don't know about you guys. A bit of ink always goes good. I've only got 4 tattoos at the moment. About to have 5, number 5. Coming on Thursday. My tattoos always sort of lean towards the cutesy side. Do you like ink? Have you got any ink? Tell us about your ink. Would you get a VCA 88.5 tattoo? That would be hardcore sponsorship there. Okay, let's get back into the music. Enough of me talking. Little Miss Can't Be Wrong by the Spin Doctors. She can be, but she'll probably deny it.

0: 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The time has come to pick up the little ones from school. Please remember to keep the speed at 40 between 2:30 and 4 p.m.
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I'm Ray the Pop Princess, and this is the 90s Megamix. We had in that grouping Little Miss Can't Be Run by the Spin Doctors, Roll to Me by Delamitri, and then Hold My Hand by Hootie and the Blowfish. We're going to look at a little bit of On This Day in Music now, with 2011 On This Day, Led Zeppelin, one of the rarest rock t-shirts in the world. So we all know about band t-shirts, don't we? There's some gatekeepers out there that have a real issue about people wearing t-shirts of bands if they're not diehard fans of the band. But anyway, one of the rarest rock t-shirts in the world sold for $10,000, the largest sum ever paid for a vintage t-shirt. The record-setting sale of a 1979, that's a shirt that's a year younger than me, Led Zeppelin t-shirt on eBay was sold by Kyle Ermitaging, whatever, of Stone Crow Vintage. The recent completion of the transaction placed the purchase as the world's rarest and most expensive vintage t-shirt. Would you pay $10,000 for a t-shirt? The fact that they're reprinting them now, a lot of all the vintage ones are getting reprinted. Go to Big W in their t-shirt section, you'll find heaps of them. I buy them myself and cut them up and adjust them and do stuff with them to tailor them to myself. I don't think anyone would pay, like, even though they are the true vintage ones that were printed by the bands when they were on the roads back in the day, because that was what they used to do, flog merch as well. Why would you pay $10,000 for a vintage one? I don't think it'd be worth it. Okay, I'm going to play a Led Zeppelin song. I'm just trying to get the computer to play along with me here. So we'll go in for a Led Zeppelin song, and I've clicked on the wrong one. That wasn't the one I wanted. And we're going to go with the Immigrant Song because that's my favourite. Here we go.

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I feel like I'm having a stroke some days. Okay, in that area, we had the Led Zeppelin song, The Immigrant Song. Then we had a Elvis song. That's to let you know all about our event. Well, it's not our event, but the event that is raising money for Make-A-Wish Foundation, A Night With Elvis. I am strongly considering going along with that, seeing whether I have the capacity for it will be interesting. But also in there we had The Strong Enough by Sheryl Crow and The Animal Song by Savage Garden. And good music all around. I'm just going to do a little bit of a community read for you. Well, it's not for the community, it's actually for us. Are you a small business or local organization, or someone finally taking the leap into a brand new venture? 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
16: 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I'm Ray the Pop Princess, and this is Pop a Top. No, it's the 90s Mega Mix. It's 3 o'clock on Monday, the 11th of May. I'm here through till 5 o'clock when Papa George will be coming in for Reggae in the Valley. Hopefully, all things being equal, he had to be away last week, which was a shame, but he hopefully is in this week. We are all volunteers here, folks, so that means we're giving up part of our lives to be here and help host the shows, but sometimes life comes first. And in that section, we had Cannonball Cafe by the Black Sorrows, Honey, I'm Home by Shania Twain, and then Every Heartbeat by Amy Grant. That's one I tend to find people haven't heard of, but it is one of my absolute favorites. Favorite 90s songs, and I don't hear it often, so that's why I play it. Now, if you're wanting to make a request, 0440 133 885 is the number. I am waiting with bated breath for you to make a request. It doesn't have to be a 90s song, it can be anything, as long as I can find a copy of it. And it's just been a good day with the music. When I woke up this morning, I was sporting a headache because everyone's decided, because it's got a teensy bit cooler, they all need to have their fires on, and that is making me suffer hardcore at the moment. And the fact that I generally, I'm supposed to sleep with a CPAP machine on, but I'm not at the moment because the mask I've got's not working. It's a whole drama. But I haven't got the nice clean air to be able to breathe in, which makes getting healthy rest difficult. And that is one of the biggest things that will make you suffer, is not having good sleep. So I always encourage people to check in on what's your sleep pattern doing like. You will suffer if you are not sleeping well. Our body does so much work while we're sleeping. Anyway, let's go back into the music on today's 90s Mega Mix. And the next song up is a bit of Diesel and Tip of My Tongue. Just the tip. Here we go.

You're here on VCA 88.5 FM, where the variety comes alive. I'm Ray the Pop Princess, and this is the 90s Mega Mix. And we had there Tip of My Tongue by Diesel, Weir by Killing Heidi, and then I Touch Myself by The Divinyls. Ah, some very good music there. Divinyls. I don't know how we got away with putting songs like that on the radio back in them days, considering it's not even a double entendre. It's clearly stating what it's talking about. But we used to sing these songs as a kid. I know I did in my early teens. I loved that song. In the 90s, I was sort of in my late teens, early 20s. I used to sing to these songs. I really did. Okay, let's keep on with the music. It's 3:15, and we're having an absolutely spectacular time here on VCA 88.5 FM. Next song up is a bit of Faith Hill and The Way You Love Me.

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The time has come to pick up the little ones from school. 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
0: Looking for something fun for the kids this weekend? Join us Saturday the 16th of May from 8am to 1pm at Ellenbrook Central for the Respect Works community event. Kids can enjoy craft activities, badge making and chalk fun while we all come together for a community walk inside the Cenny. Wear pink, bring the family and make it a morning of connection, fun and respect. Respect Works, and it starts with us. Yes, folks, there has been an increase in disrespectful rhetoric regarding other people. It doesn't matter whether you say it's bigotry, it's sexism, it's racism, all those isms can all be stemmed to respect. Respect for your fellow human beings, regardless of where they're from, what colour their skin is, who they love. None of those things in the long run really matter. We're all humans and we all matter as people, and respect really works. I'm definitely going to do my absolute best to be down there this weekend. I'll be in my wheelchair because unfortunately I don't have the capacity to be able to walk, but I will still be there supporting the event and doing some probably crafty stuff with me, and showing love and friendship to all around. So if you want to walk up and say hi, I would love to say hi back. I usually stand out in a crowd, even though the fact I'm shorter than everyone. But I'll be there, certainly come and say hello, whether you're saying hello because I'm part of the Ellenbrook Mile or because I'm a part of VCA 88.5. Okay, let's get back into the music. Enough of me chatting. Next up is Scar Tissue by the Red Hot Chili Peppers. Here we go.

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The time has come to pick up the little ones from school. Please remember to keep the speed at 40 between 2:30 and 4 p.m.

You're here on VCA 88.5 FM, where the variety comes alive. We had their Scar Tissue by the Red Hot Chili Peppers, A Place in the Sun by the Hoodoo Gurus, and then Rise by Darryl Braithwaite. Now we're going to turn back and look at another on this day in history. So what happened? 1991, on this day, Roxette secured their fourth US number one single with Joyride. The song was inspired by an interview with Paul McCartney, who said that writing songs with John Lennon had been like a joyride. So there you go. So that's the actual song I'm going to play for you, because it's one of my favourite Roxette songs anyway. So here we go, Joyride. Hello.

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9: 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I'm Ray the Pop Princess, and this is the 90s Mega Mix. I hope you're having a good day. We are in the final hour of the show, folks. So not much more good music coming your way, but there will always be good music on VCA 88.5 FM. After me will be Papa George with Reggae in the Valley from 5 till 7, The Modern Way with Will from 7 to 8, and then Western Oz with Will and Sandy from 8 till 10. So be sure to stick around for all those shows. It's a busy run. And they all like to have you on the tune, listening to them. Okay, let's see what we've got to go. I've got plenty of songs. That's never a problem. We're going to do a little bit of Blink-182 now, an Adams song.

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I'm Ray the Pop Princess, and this is the 90s Megamix. Not long to go before I'll be heading out, folks, so if you do want to make a request, you need to make it quick. 0440133885 is the number. 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Go to the Make-A-Wish Foundation links or the raffle links and head in and get yourself some tickets. We certainly have tickets in it, and we'd love to be one of the winner, but if you are a winner, even better. Okay, songs there was Adam's Song by Blink-182, Run Around by Blues Traveller, and Angels by Robbie Williams. Next up, we have the Shoop Shoop song by Cher, and this is a good song.

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0: it's Narelle here, and I've got your Thursday night sorted. Join me for my show, Narelle's Night Mix, from 7 to 9pm. I'll be playing an awesome variety of tunes to match every mood. Whether you're winding down, dancing it out, or want to keep the good vibes going, I've got the perfect playlist waiting for you. 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

0: It's that time, folks, where we say so long, farewell, auf Wiedersehen, goodbye. Thank you for joining me here today on this episode of the 90s Megamix. I am absolutely proud to always be here to bring you the best music of the 90s. Join me again on Wednesday for Popper Top Tunes from 9 a.m. till 12 at noon, right before Community Matters with Ben and Freddie. But also be back again next Monday at 2 p.m. for the next episode of the 90s Megamix. And again, as I always say, if you see a stranger without a smile, be sure to give them one of yours, because the world needs more kindness and love. So go out there, spread it around, make the world a better place. So we're out of here. 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Thank you for being on VCA 88.5 FM.
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Yes, massive. Welcome again. You know what I mean? Never in last week, but this week. Ready for you now, yeah? Good morning, London. Good afternoon, wherever you are. Yes, I mean, sun is Perth. There's 29. The temperature was nice, may I tell you that. Nice weekend. And all of you mothers out there, have a wonderful Mother's Day yesterday. You know, and yeah. Start off with something from Earl 16 and Jamishan, and I dub it here. Massive shout out also to all the West Ham and the Tottenham support, all the football support of them in the UK, yeah? You know you all are. Morning, my friends. Yes, and also in the house as well, we got there's a meeting going on. A few people I haven't seen for a while, so I've passed through and everything. But you know what? Yes, Pete. Yes, V. Ha ha ha, you're ready for now. Check this out.

Before the time, Rafilaz, 88.5 FM, and we spotted in the world. Welcome still here. Massive shout out to, listen, it's a story behind this, right? But still, massive shout out going out to those guys in One Stop British Shop. Yeah? Yeah, on my way to the studio, you know, went in to get some lamp light repair, some lampshades and thing repair, right? And not taking in anything really, just I reached the address, but not realizing I was not in number 6. So just walk into this first room and just boom. And they, I met two men, said, no, no, no, because see, what got in my hand. They said, no, no, man, the shop is up the other end. And I thought, you know what? So I'm walking back down to my car now and boom. I said, let me go back into that shop. Well, look, is a sign that say One Stop British Shop. And you know what? Everything inside them could relate to, you know, because them have, oh, a whole heap of reggae sauce and all the spice them and thing where we use as Jamaican. Saying so, watch a massive shout out to you guys, right? Okay, massive, do give us a call on 297-1088. Okay, do that.

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Yes, living in the footstep. That was the Blackstone. Purple G, 88.5 FM. Whatever you do, don't touch that dial. I'm here to entertain you. Watch it.

0: buff, the man call Fire Mason. Jamason. Five to 5 o'clock on the wall. Say here until 7 o'clock with Reggae in the Valley. Yes, massive shout out going out to the people in the house. You know you all are, not true.
1: Yeah.

Yes, the man called Lieutenant Fire with a truck called Roots Woman. Love is stronger. Check this out. Berries alongside the man called. Who there beside him? Be the man, not true. Check this out. 88.5 FM all the way. Now, sorry, Gypsy King. Yeah.

Gypsy King, alongside the man, Mr. Barris Hammer, with a track called Love Is Stronger, 88.5 FM. And watch out, people of London, lucky. Barris the Panto on the 25th. Watch out. Queen Afrika. Keep it locked.

Yes, sir. Mom like me, Queen Africa. Here, keep it locked, massive. 88.5. Me that do it. Check this out now. This track is called Rebel Chant by Queen Amiga. 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

me. Yes, Rebel Chant, you know, see it from which part him set all to Brixton and all them kind of place there, yeah. Keep it locked, whatever you do. Yes, Cheryl, thanks for the call, my dear, on your way home, innit? Yeah, you can check out Cheryl's program every, Friday. Her show run, what's it called, Groove Fest 2.0, goes from 11 a.m. until 1 p.m., you know what I mean? You have to check that out, man. Yeah, she rock it. She got a very sweet, sexy voice, may I tell you. What you say, Jim? Me and Jim was just having a quick chat here. Me the sonna.

No mama, no cry. The man called Turbulence. 88.5 FM, wherever you are in the world. Massive shout out. Yes, Miss Lorraine. Massive shout out going for you and Ozzy over there in Lisbon. I know in Portugal. Anyway, massive shout out to you, my girl. Yeah. Man called Mr. Michael Gordon.

Yes, Mr. Michael Gardner. Keep it locked, massive. 88.5 FM. 604. All right, and you got after, say, Regan Valley, you've got the Madron Way that goes from 7 until 8 p.m. That's with Will. And then from 8 until 10 p.m., you've got Will alongside Sandy. In the meantime, you've got me, so just stay with me.

0: Live FM, a Freddie McGregor, that. You see it, asking what you're going to do. Okay, this is a track by Mr. Bada General Criminal. Check this out.
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0: Yes, the man called Prince Buster, all is loving.
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1: One step beyond.

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Yes, your people. Yes, Mr. Pete. Me know you love your ska still, saying. Me have all a Ica Mouse tune. Me lying up for you, Pete. I'm going to drop that tune. Later on, yes, massive shout out going out to the people in the Two Rocks era. You know you all are, not true? 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The train on my house right now, yeah? It's

Yes, Prince Busta himself, Enjoy Yourself. And them track that go to man like Mark and all the people out there who enjoy ska music still. Saying, all right. Yes, this is going off for my neighbor, Pete. I use this still here. He come out. Check this out. 88.5. I do it.

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Yes. Don't sign. Read before you sign. That's what she is saying it. Queen Africa. Yes. Pete, this track is for you, right? The follow-up to that same tune we just played. For you, this Pete, here. Buju Bantan alongside.

0: Barrington. For you, that Mr. Barrington, a massive shout out going out to man like, yes, Mr. Steve Edwards, and what you get through, and what you know, man like Garfield. I know, yes, Mr. Byron, if it's about enough niceness to you, Joyce, Joyce, and also Mr. C over there in the States still, and all my friend them. Yes, Jamaica, and which part else? No, London, no, safe still, yeah? And also my home front, massive shout out going out to Claudette. Yes, Nana, and ooh, Electric. Okay, this tune is going up from my house still, right? Because I know we, in my house, we love this tune, and that's true. We love this to play this like tune. And everybody sing.
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0: Oh, yes.

Sydney. Oh, what? Now, no time I come now in the 4 minutes to go and listen. Thank your people still. Right? I know I'm not really saying much or whatever, but I saw it go sometime, you know. More time I don't feel to say nothing. Just play the music. Yes, coming up next, you've got the Modern Ways that go from 7 until 8, and then after that, you got Western House. And yes, but what you know, I'm going to play something for the caller who just called you. Where say you want to hear this brother? Check this out. Papa George say, BFN, bye for now. Oh, Lord. Man call Mr. K. Pichana. When say, Medaya. Mean he's here. Okay, Papa George saying, BFN, bye for now. Thank you very much. And

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0: Hey, everybody. Big thanks to Papa George. Out of Dublin, Ireland. That's Ivan Nichols. His new single is called Moving On. Don't forget, Sandy joins us today for a brand new Western Oz gig guide, local new releases, very special guests. Sandy at 8, brand new Western Oz then. And I'll tell you who our guest is as we go along. Foreign Tongues is going to be the brand new record for Rolling Stones. The lead single has just been released from that. I'll play you that right after this.
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0: Hey, it's Narelle here, and I've got your Thursday night sorted. 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
4: Moments ago, the deluxe version of the Beaches record, No Hard Feelings. It's going to be released on the 5th of June. From that, I played You Should Have Known Better. Kurt Vile will drop his brand new record, Philadelphia's Been Good to Me. That's going to come out on the 29th of May. Zoom 97, I played for you in the middle from that record. And the Rolling Stones up top, brand new stuff from them. It's called In the Stars. The Claypool Lennon Delirium is a brand new band featuring some absolute legends. The Claypool part of the band is Les Claypool, frontman and bass player of Primus, and of course responsible for the South Park theme. The Lennon part, Sean Oko Lennon, and you put them together and you get the Claypool Lennon Delirium. The record, and you're going to need a deep breath for this one, is called The Great Parrot Ox and the Golden Egg of Empathy. This is brand new stuff from them. It's called Through the Horizon.

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1: That's the menacing new one from Sydney band North Lane. Their latest is called Evian. Out of London, Opal Mag in the middle. 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And the Claypool Lennon Delirium up top. 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
4: The room is humming. Your head is spinning. This is your band's moment. It's what you've spent the last 6 months practicing. All your friends and family fill the room. You can barely remember the first line of your opening song. The lights above you flicker. This is it. It's happening right now. And that's exactly when you notice the room's filling up with people you don't know. You've never seen before. How did they hear about you? Where did they come from?
5: The name of the show here is Western Oz,
4: 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Pre-show, this is the Modern Wave from 7. 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
1: Got your birth. Yeah, Sandy joins us at 8 o'clock for a brand new Western Oz. Of course, we'll go through the gig guide. Got a stack of local new releases to play for you and our very special guest, Morgan Joannell. On top of that, of course, it's going to be a very, very busy show. So make sure you stay tuned to your radio or wherever it is that you're listening to 88.5 FM. A Los Angeles band consisting of three girls. Their names, Sable, Sarah, Becca. They're called Kid Sister, and their debut EP is called American Teenage Prophecy, and that's going to come out this Wednesday. This might be the first time you've heard of these guys. It's a brand new band. They're called Kid Sister, and my single of the week is called Maniac.

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1: She's written songs for Miley Cyrus, Dolly Parton, Garth Brooks, even Cage the Elephant and Chris Isaak. But this is her first time that she's stepped up to the mic. Her name is Caitlin Smith, and that's brand new music from her. It's called My Favourite Part. Highly Suspect in the middle. Their latest is called Big Shop of Horrors. And Kid Sister up top with my single of the week, a track called Maniac. Sydney artist Total Tommy has just released some brand new music. It's this one. It's called Pretty Little Mouth.

Everything I Ever Saw will be the Messengers' new record. It's going to be out on the 16th of July. Chance Encounters from that. Western Oz is next. Holly Humberstone's brand new record is called Cruel World. We're going to head out with this one from that. It's called Red Chevy.

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0: very excited about tonight's show. We've got another busy one.
1: Yes, we've got Morgan Joannell coming in, and we have been following her for a long, long time.
0: We have. And now, I'm saying this without talking to you first, which is always a massive mistake when you're doing live radio, but did she come to our old station?
1: Yes, she did, yes.
0: Okay, so we've known Morgan for a long time.
1: A long time, yes.
0: Awesome. On top of that, of course, we're going to go through the gig guide, and I got a stack of brand new releases to play for you, including this one. It's brand new stuff from Didion's Bible. 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

0: 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Oliver McNerney here, inviting you to join me every Saturday afternoon at 3 o'clock with Anything Goes. 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

0: 88.5. 21. It's a pretty important number. 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
3: You're on Western Oz on a Monday evening. On the right-hand side of the desk across from me is Sandy. On the left-hand side is our guest this evening, Morgan Joannow. Here's the interview.
4: Welcome. Very, very lovely to have you in. And we've chatted on the phone a lot and you've come into our own old studio, I think, many times. And the
5: right.
4: old studio before that.
5: Yes, a long time.
4: So it's been a long time. So it's lovely to see you in person.
5: Yes.
4: So you've just come off a tour with Newton Faulkner, who you toured with, I think, 13 years prior to that.
5: Yeah, and it's funny because I was just noticing Facebook memories come up at the exact same time.
4: Yes.
5: So while I was on this tour, it was showing me all the memories because it's obviously the same month
4: of
5: the year.
4: Yeah.
5: So it was kind of cool to kind of reconnect over all this time and play for audiences who was mind-blowing that they remembered me, or some guy came and told me he still had my old CD in his car still.
4: Wow, that's so good.
5: It blows your mind.
4: That's amazing. And so you've kept in touch with Newton over the years?
5: Yeah, we've been a few times when he's come to Australia and go to the show. And when I was over in the UK, I ran into some people that were on the original tour, and so I just sending photos back and forth, and this just happened to line up perfectly.
4: Yeah, that's amazing. Now, I know from a bit of a chat off air that a few things, not everything on tour goes according to plan, does it?
5: No, it does not.
4: So there were a few stories, so share some of them.
5: Well, the shows went to plan,
4: yes,
5: mostly.
4: Which is
5: so
4: the best thing.
5: That is really all that matters.
4: Yeah.
5: And the locations were interesting, and logistically there was a lot of backtracking and kind of going around, so it was a lot of time put into driving and travel, and so didn't help that on the second show, drove home from Avalon or back to the hotel in Sydney, so drive home after the gig, and just driving into the hotel you just hear this
4: tire,
5: and I'm like, did we just pop a tire?
4: Oh no.
5: So, you know, 1, 2 a.m. in the morning, jacking up the hire car.
4: Oh no.
5: As well. So did that. And then the next day had to drive to Wollongong. So had to drive a couple of hours and had to go swap the car. So drive to Wollongong. And then that played the show that night. And before I got to the show, the parking lot, all we could find was a shopping centre one. And I thought, I feel like this isn't a good idea because how are we going to get back in here afterwards? And, yep, sure enough, end of the night, packing everything up, and the car was locked in the in the shopping centre car park, and a fan that had been at the show and done the meet and greet just happened to drive past. He's like, I'll drive you back to the hotel. So that happened, and then there was a lot of little things like that, just unexpected stuff that should throw you off.
4: Yeah.
5: And I feel good that still did the shows and it all happened.
4: No, that's absolutely amazing. That's fantastic. And I think you're heading over. You're going to go over to the UK to play some festivals soon, aren't you?
5: I am, yeah. Yes. I'm just deciding. It'll probably be end of June, July, August, somewhere in there.
4: Yes.
5: And I'm not sure how long I'll go for. And I work with a fashion design a label over there. So we get to go to all the Americana festivals. And when I first started going there and doing that over the, you know, Australian winter, so I escaped the winter here, I was just blown away at the types of festivals that they have and how many people are there. And it's just very different to what I've experienced when I've been to festivals in Australia. They're all 3-4 days long. All age groups, you know, and like family trips and fathers and their daughters and older couples dressed to the nines, like, and just all the music is amazing.
4: Yeah.
5: So, yeah, I'll be going back soon.
4: Amazing. And are you still doing your jackets that you, you know, they're all one of a kind, aren't they? They're all custom.
5: That's right. Yes. It's very time intensive. Yes. I don't know why I chose to do another independent business as my day job.
4: Yes.
5: But I am. I'm about to just work towards the next collection. So it will be some jackets and some jewellery stuff. But I just can't do that full time. And when something like this tour happens with Newton Faulkner, you know, it brings you back into, okay, so this has got to be the focus right now.
4: Yes.
5: And so I just have to move the parts around a little bit.
4: Yeah.
5: Yeah, there's more of that creativity coming.
4: And do you still do your artwork as well?
5: Yeah, I did a month-long intensive through February. I did 28 artworks. And it's more of a, I do a lot of mandala artworks.
4: Yes.
5: And everyone thinks I love mandalas, but actually I don't. I just very much enjoy the process.
4: Yes.
5: It's like an active meditation. So
4: yeah,
5: I'll get back into that soon and do a new collection, but not for a while, I don't think.
4: Okay, well, we're going to chat some more, but we're going to hear your song Devils in the Detail, which is an upgraded version. So tell us about the song, and have you re-recorded it? Or?
5: Yeah, so it was the only original song that when I was signed to a record deal with Sony, it's the only original song that they let me release a long time ago.
4: Yeah.
5: And that means they own the masters, so they're getting paid well. Let's be serious. Spotify 0.004 cents per stream.
4: Yeah.
5: They're getting all that. And it's such a great song. And I just changed it around with a musician a few years ago. And we found a new way for it to sound like where I'm at now.
4: Yeah.
5: So it was really nice to kind of come full circle, reset it, re-record it, completely different version, and just start this kind of new chapter.
4: Yeah, great. Okay, here's Morgan Joe now with Devils in the Detail.

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3: 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Oppa!
4: 88.5. Welcome back. We are chatting with Morgan Joannelle in the studio, and we just heard a song which... For today is titled Believe You Now, but it's not really titled, is it?
5: It's not. I was playing that on the whole tour and I was always saying, if you guys come up with a suggestion from the lyrics or something. So I had lots of suggestions and I just haven't, I think it takes a long time before you can really settle into a song. So that's, it's brand new and that's why I wanted to play it on the tour. So it's still settling in.
4: Yeah, no, it's great. And your voice, as I said off air, your voice is amazingly powerful for having just come off tour. So that's good. You clearly look after your voice.
5: I don't know about that.
4: So you said you didn't mind, because I did ask you off air, chatting about you had a horrific car accident and you've come back amazingly from it. So tell us what happened.
5: Oh, well, I was... in a hit and run. I actually had amnesia for 8 days, so I don't, I think luckily I don't remember the actual impact and the crash. So it's all just a bit of a strange thing and kind of coming out of amnesia in the hospital. I didn't have a moment where I woke up and went, oh, I've got my memory back. It was like a slow bleed into, okay, I know what's happening here. I was in an Uber, and it wasn't the Uber's fault. There was a guy speeding down Scarborough Beach Road at 144 kilometres.
4: Oh,
5: he just clipped the back of the car as we were crossing over, like an intersection. And apparently I was pulled from the car, and there happened to be a nurse at the bar, like across the road, and my pelvis was broken in two places. So I was in a wheelchair for about a month or two, and then crutches for like another 5 months. And broke 11 ribs. That's definitely the worst. That was the worst kind of pain. Had a brain bleed and a couple of burns on my body. So I don't know where they come from in a car accident, but spinal damage in my neck and like a cardiac contusion, something in my heart, in the valve, it backtracked on itself and it was leaking blood and stuff. But luckily all those things, they all healed. And now I just live with temporary. I must have seen that written somewhere, because that's not what it is. I was going to say, now I just live with chronic pain and will for the rest of my life because of some idiot who did go to jail.
4: They caught him. And was he a drunk driver?
5: He ran away. I have no idea, because he literally ran from the scene, and apparently there were witnesses filming him and chasing him. So, this was a very strange experience.
4: Yeah, it's so good that you're performing and you're back performing, because didn't the doctor say to you probably wouldn't perform again?
5: Absolutely, when I was doing lots of physio, lots of visiting every doctor, you know, 2-3 times a week, and and I was on lots of opiate pain medication and things like that, which I didn't want to be on because they fog your brain up, and just dealing with the cognitive stuff from the brain injury as well. And they just were all saying, you know, manage your expectations. You won't be able to perform anymore. I was told by doctors I should go on disability and just live that way.
4: No.
5: And that's what the system says. And I've been an artist and self-employed my whole life.
4: Yeah.
5: And just after a lot of depression and a lot of other stuff that went on, I kind of, I don't know, I said to you earlier, like the fog kind of cleared a little where I just thought, obviously, I'm just a number in the system. And that's, at the end of the day, unfortunately, what we all are.
4: Yeah.
5: And I just felt really lucky that when my mindset and perspective kind of got back online and I felt more like myself, I felt it's just such a hard, difficult, bureaucratic system that if you don't have that experience of kind of being using your initiative and thinking, no, I want more for myself, then you would just get absolutely lost in it. And, you know, so, yeah, very strange. I'm going to write a musical about it.
4: Yeah, wow. Okay. Well, that actually would be a great insight for people to understand, right?
5: And I use my loop pedals. You know, I've got these ideas and, you know, to kind of illustrate with sound and illustrate the frustration and and then the domino effect of how something like that impacts not just physically and not it's not just one moment, it's a domino effect.
4: Yeah.
5: And so I think coming back and then being able to record music with a band, which is something I hadn't done for many, many years, and doing that gave me something more, and then resetting the way that I played because I can't move the same way anymore.
4: Yeah.
5: So changing instruments and changing things up kind of, I don't know, brought back the inspiration.
4: Yeah.
5: And then it's just working. So keep going.
4: Yeah, no, that's amazing. And you've got a brand new single out called Undone. Which you recorded with a live band, didn't you?
5: Yeah, I did. Yes. Yeah, guitarist, bass player, drummer, really great musos. And I love this one. It's been an acoustic song that I play and I've played it for 5 years.
4: Yeah.
5: And people know it. It's just got a chorus that even when they first hear it, I see them singing along.
4: Yeah.
5: At the end, it's just a little hook in it. And so to finally be able to record it and go, yes, this is exactly what I felt it should be.
4: Yeah.
5: It was beautiful. So
4: that's great. And you worked with Dave Parkin. So did he add any flavors to it?
5: Yeah. He's a great producer. I've worked with him for many, many years and done lots of recordings with him. And he just has an ear and a way to make suggestions, especially with my vocals because I do lots of looping.
4: Yeah.
5: He's always challenging me in ways where he'll hear something and say, try this. And because we've worked together for so long, he kind of just goes, all right, I'm just going to press record. And he'll just leave and he'll come back and sometimes be like, what was that you just did? And then he'll play it back and we'll be like, oh, let's build on that. So it's a nice creative experience.
4: Yeah, no, that's wonderful because for our listeners who don't know, you like build your set live, don't you? You know, you develop the loops and harmonies and...
5: Yes, I love as you go. Singing harmonies. Yeah. It's probably my most favourite thing to do.
4: Yeah.
5: So I set up loops and, you know, we'll sing like a main line and then harmonise on top. I put some beats down with Stompbox and play some guitar things, a couple of effects and stuff like that. And then, you know, turn the loop off when I'm doing a verse, bring it back in. It is hard to explain.
4: Yeah.
5: But most of the time people think it's like a harmony trigger, like a you press it and it's automatically harmonizing, and I explain it when I'm on the road and stuff. I'm like, no, it's literally like a start recording.
4: Yeah,
5: when you press it again, it just loops it, and so it just keeps tracking over the top.
4: So is everyone slightly different then?
5: Definitely,
4: because it would be difficult to be precise if you live.
5: It's definitely different, and I've taught a lot of different people, and learning that people have different rhythm anchors and just the way they kind of compute stuff. It's very interesting because, like, I will try to show people this is how I do it.
4: Yes.
5: And some people just have a different spot. And then once you can recognize it and they get it and it feels comfortable, it's like, ah. And everybody uses them differently. Like, I have guitar, Stompbox, and vocals plugged into it. But just before the car accident I had in 2021, I was starting the beginning of a tour.
4: Yes.
5: And then at that point, I was playing acoustic guitar, swapping it sometimes for electric guitar, and also playing a sample pad. So I'd like actually hit out drum beats and then loop them. And unfortunately, 3 weeks later, after that tour started, I wasn't able to do anything anymore. So it's been interesting to kind of come back just to acoustic and just simplify it.
4: Yeah.
5: Very, very strange.
4: Yeah, wow. Okay, well, we're going to hear the single now, but what have you got? Like, have you got anything coming up in Perth that our listeners should know about?
5: No.
4: Well, there you go.
5: There's nothing happening.
4: So you're probably working on your UK tour right now.
5: Yeah, and the rest of the like festival season back here in Australia and some touring for later in the year. Yeah. There's a lot of logistics.
4: You'll be heading over east.
5: Yeah, I'll go back over east. And, probably up to Byron Bay. And that was a great area around there to just lots of musicians. And I know I used to live in Sydney, so I used to do a lot of treks up and touring up the East Coast. So it's actually really nice to reconnect with people. So I think in a couple of months after I come back from the UK, do a nice little trip, play some shows, and then come back to Perth and do festivals around here over summer.
4: Yeah, sounds amazing. Well, thank you so much for chatting with us. It's been wonderful. So here's Morgan Joannelle with her brand new single, Undone.

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Well, a hard-headed woman, soft-hearted man, been in the cause of trouble ever since the world began.

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bullock me came hack. 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

ashes from that rubble, what remains can only be what's true. If all was lost, there's more I gain, 'cause it led me back to you. From now on, these eyes will not be blinded by the lights. From now on, what's waited till tomorrow starts tonight. Tonight.

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Don't worry. I'll be right. 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Trust me. 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

0: 88.5 is the place to be on Sunday mornings at 9 o'clock for an hour of inspirational music. The valley is alive when we sing about the life giver, Jesus Christ. 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

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But tomorrow

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1: 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It's as Aussie as an emu wearing a dryer bone. It's all Aussie. 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

0: it's Narelle here, and I've got your Thursday night sorted. 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Whether you're winding down, dancing it out, or want to keep the good vibes going, I've got the perfect playlist waiting for you. 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

changing all of my plans and seeing your way to romance, going off on a tangent, acting like I'm your man. 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

get robbed. No diggity, no doubt. Yeah. Black Street Productions. We out, ride. We out, 98.5.

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0: name is Michelle Maynard, your local state member of parliament. 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